0: music now.
1: Howdy, folks. My name is Zach Topp.
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1: 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We'll get to some of your answers. There's some beauties right after Braden King and Dustin Lynch.

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1: It's sunny today, but windy with a high of 17, low of 10 degrees tonight. More sunshine tomorrow with a high of 18. Again, Friday with a high of 21. And staying sunny for the weekend with a high of 22 both Saturday and Sunday. Currently 14 in Hamilton. There's weather and more at kxcountry.fm.
2: Beautiful morning for our first day of fall. Pretty cool things happening yesterday, one of them including Mr. Jesse DiDomenico of Hamilton scoring the $3,000 cash quest. He's going to be joining us in studio this hour.
3: And we got more details on how the next phase of the $5,000 grand cash quest will be happening, when and what you should be listening for.
2: Okay, some more details in a moment. Lainey Wilson,

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1: Number one for Hot New Country, KX 94.7, Cameron Whitcomb, Options, Lainey Wilson with John Mayer on guitar, phone, keys, wallet, 3:15. I'm Durham. What a beautiful afternoon. Welcome to fall. First look at the early drive. Here's Maytel.
2: Southbound side of the 427 just by Airport Road. It looks like the left lane is out with a collision. The QEW westbound building through Oakville and Burlington. 403 up the mountain looks good. Pretty quiet so far along the link as well as Red Hill. 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I'm Maytel Sperling. More traffic in minutes on KX 94.7.
1: Well, the Blue Jay season is winding down, although mathematically still alive for a playoff spot. 5 games left and 4 games out of wild card spot. Really not likely. Jay's got a doubleheader this afternoon. They're currently playing the Baltimore Orioles in the top of the 6th. Orioles do lead 4-0. So by the end of the afternoon, the Blue Jays could certainly officially be eliminated from playoff contention. Well, it's been a bummer year for the Jays.

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1: 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Dean Brody with the Reclaws and Can't Help Myself, the Hometown Heroes Tour. 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I'm Derm. We're driving home. Maytel.
2: QEW eastbound, a slow drive through Mississauga. The westbound side, heavy 427 to Cawthra. Into Oakville, not bad. Through Burlington, some volume. 403 up the mountain, just building. 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I'm Maytel Sperling. More traffic in minutes on KX 94.7.
1: 76th Ancaster Fair returns to the Ancaster Fairgrounds, kicks off tomorrow, runs right through until Sunday. The weather forecast looks absolutely brilliant for the next 4 days. 4 days of exhibits, vendors, food, entertainment, competitions, lots of tradition, of course, after 176 years, and a bunch of

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Clear skies, lots of stars overnight tonight. We're cooling down to a low of 10 degrees. Tomorrow looks great. Lots of sunshine, a high of 18. Friday, lots of sunshine, a high of 20. Guess what's coming Saturday and Sunday? Lots of sunshine and highs near 22 degrees. Yeah, fall is off to a fine, fine start in KX country. Right now, 17 in Hamilton, 18 in Oakville. We got 18 in Milton. 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At 5:05, I'm Durham. It's quitting time. 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
1: Good evening. It is 6 o'clock. I'm Holly Lynn with KX News for Boonstra Heating and Air Conditioning. Checking traffic. Maytel?
2: It's just a very slow drive eastbound QEW through Mississauga. The westbound side, a bit slow past the 427 through Oakville. A brief delay past the 403 in Oakville. Then, really, it just jams up from Guelph Line to the junction. Up the mountain, that is still very slow as well. I'm Maytel Sperling. More traffic in minutes on KX 94.7.
1: Making news this hour. A man known as Boone is wanted by Hamilton police in an ongoing human trafficking investigation. Police say 33-year-old Abunaluwa Tomiwa is a large black man with dreadlocks. He is wanted on several charges, including trafficking and recruiting for sexual services. Investigators fear there are more victims who have yet to come forward. Keep an eye out for suspicious hockey equipment you may see being sold online cheap in the Hamilton area. Someone stole gear from a Calgary girls team as its bus was parked overnight near a hotel on Queen North on Friday. More than 50 custom sticks were stolen, along with a navy blue hockey bag with a logo on it and a ton of equipment inside. They figure the goods stolen were worth about 15 grand. Donald Trump says Canada is destroying itself. In a social media post earlier today, he took aim at our country's immigration laws. Although he did not supply any evidence, he says Canada is allowing millions of people to come here unchecked and unvetted. Canada's immigration intake has reduced over the past 2 years. Researchers are debunking the claim that Tylenol during pregnancy is dangerous. Donald Trump made the claim a year ago with no evidence. A review done in developmental medicine and child neurology found taking Tylenol during pregnancy is not linked to disorders like ADHD or autism. Actually, doctors noted that fever and pain during pregnancy can lead to dangerous complications. The federal AI minister says Canada is working alongside partners on AI safety. Evan Solomon says Canada is taking a very leading role by investing $150 million in building a safer AI system. Warnings about the risks AI poses to humans and documented cases of AI bots disregarding human instructions have prompted global alarm in recent weeks. More developments from the United Nations meeting in New York. Canada is joining 30 other countries in support of the Ocean Eye International Alliance. Mark Carney says Canada is putting up $82 million for the project over the next 5 years. The PM says it will allow for year-round support, including autonomous underwater gliders that can travel beneath the ice. And two Hamilton restaurants are being recognized in the latest Michelin Guide. Favorites when it comes to dining and service, Barrel Heart Brewing in Dundas earned a Bib Gourmand for serving great food at a great value. Quarterfoil got a recommendation once again, and Pearl Morissette in Jordan Station kept its 2-star rating. The Jays have been eliminated from the wild card race after an afternoon loss to the Orioles. The Jays lost the opening of a doubleheader 4-2. They are back on the field.

0: Number one for Hot New Country, KX94.7, Cameron Whitcomb's Kingdom of Fear and Morgan Wallen. Don't we? 616, I'm Durham, we're driving home. Update on the drive, Maytel.
1: Eastbound side of the QEW, heavy through Mississauga. The westbound side, a bit slow through Guelph Line towards the junction and up the mountain. There is a collision westbound 401 collectors at Renforth. The left lane is out. Also slight drag westbound 401 through Highway 25. I'm Maytel Sperling. More traffic in minutes on KX94.7.
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0: Checking out what is trending online into our Wednesday night. Today is National Checkers Day. I think the first game that the kids learned when they were youngins was Candyland. And I believe Checkers might be the second board game that they ever did learn. A classic. Taylor Swift going to be releasing her new single, Patient Zero, on Friday. Swift announced the song on Instagram and said she had been impatiently waiting to share the news. Lionel Richie back in the hospital after another heart issue. Richie receiving treatment for an irregular heartbeat. Doctors are treating him with an AFib ablation. This is Richie's third hospitalization in 3 months following hospital visits in August and June. He has canceled 3 tour dates. And Lian Yunzi, a 6-year-old girl, has broken the world record for the fastest female to solve a Rubik's Cube. Lian came in at 5.452 seconds. She's 6. I'd be needing 4.52 months to do a Rubik's Cube. Well done, Lian. Shania 20.